can't ask a tree to blossom if it isn't spring. Don't leave the house at midnight and expect the birds to sing. If you're looking for a reason, you needn't even try. Sometimes it's time to let a good thing die. You can't conjure up more money if you've only got a dime. No use praying for your younger days if you're running out of time. You can take a horse to water, but you can't teach fish to fly. Sometimes it's time to let a good thing die. You can't light a fire from nothing, or clap and make snow fall. You can't summon love up in your heart if it isn't there at all. Life isn't like the movies, but it sure will make you cry when it dawns on you it's time to say goodbye.